put a smile on your face. Don't bring everybody down like this. Don't worry. It will soon pass, whatever it is.

wild thing, I think I love you. But I wanna know for sure. So come on, hold me tight.

People been projecting on me as far as I can see. I wasn't born to fulfill other dreams. Why should I? Instead of flying and trying and wearing a mask, they